Thomas Rhett, and after all the bars are closed, Thomas Rhett and Jake Owen are the recent artists that have been added to this Alan Jackson final show in Nashville coming up on the 27th of June. Morgan Wallen, music from Kane Brown after Luke Bryan.

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0: Kane Brown in his latest called Woman. Tonight is night one of the CMA Fest in Nashville. Now we'll see the televised highlights of CMA Fest on TV Thursday, June 25th. That TV special will be hosted by Laura Spencer of Good Morning America and country star Riley Green.
1: Quiet weather continues. A frontal boundary has sagged to the south. Plenty of active weather in the southern part of the state. But we're quiet. Temperatures mid-60s through the night with a mainly clear sky, climbing back into the low to mid-80s on Thursday under the sunshine. Some clouds do mix in for Thursday night, but it's dry. We hold in the upper 60s, and then sunshine Friday to the weekend. Mid to upper 80s on Friday. Saturday and Sunday, it's upper 80s to around 90. Next chance of rain Monday. I'm meteorologist Phil Spivak with Precision Weather on St. Augustine Country 106.3.
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0: Lauren Elena, it's called All My Exes. Let's check some birthdays for the 4th of June. Angelina Jolie is celebrating. So is Russell Brand. Robin Lord Taylor is Oswald from the Gotham series. T.J. Miller, the comedian. Scott Cawthon is the games designer of Five Nights at Freddy's. Keith David also celebrating a birthday today. If it's your special day, happy birthday. I hope all your birthday wishes come true.
1: Fox News, I'm Tom Regani. While speaking from the Oval Office today, President Trump commented on the conflict in the Middle East, expressing confidence that the U.S. will come out on top.
2: We're going to win one way or the other. We're going to win on paper, or we're going to win military.
1: These comments follow a rare loss for President Trump in the House after four Republicans crossed party lines, joining Democrats in the War Powers Act to limit military action in Iran. The Trump administration is expanding its probe into medical schools and their admissions practices. Fox's Carmen Roberts reports it's
3: over allegations of using race in admissions decisions. Officials say the schools, all receiving millions in federal funding, are under review for possible violations of a Supreme Court ruling that bans race-conscious admissions at colleges and universities.
1: The Justice Department isn't naming the schools. 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

0: Kenny Chesney. It's called Carry On. Kenny Chesney will return to the Sphere in Vegas. His first set of shows at the Sphere coming up the 19th of June through the 27th. And then he has another run of shows July 1st through the 11th. So Kenny Chesney returning to the Sphere in Vegas.
1: Clear to partly cloudy, temperatures in the mid to upper 60s through the night, mainly sunny into the low to mid 80s on Thursday. We're dry right through the end of the week, just a few clouds coming in for Thursday night, holding us near or just below 70, and it'll be into the mid to upper 80s on Friday, closer to 90 for Saturday and Sunday. 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I'm meteorologist Phil Spivak with Precision Weather on St. Augustine Country 106.3.
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Megan Maroney, she sings about beautiful things. That's on that Cloud 9 album. And that album won the Country Album of the Year Award from the American Music Awards recently. Music from Gary Allen and John Party after Post and Blake.

0: Alexandra Kay has a new song to check out this hour called Straight for the Heart. Now, the first official day of summer is Sunday, June 21st. With school out, it's basically summertime now. Watermelon, one of my favorite things to eat in the summertime. Here's some tips on how to pick the best watermelon as you're looking at that huge box of watermelons in the store. Look for a dried or brown stem. If it's green, it's not picked appropriately, okay? Field spot on the belly of the melon should be buttery yellow. If it's white, it's, again, picked too early. And look for webbing or warts on your watermelon. If you see webbing, kind of like a cantaloupe, if you see that on a watermelon, that's good because that means a lot of sugar went in while that baby was developing.
1: Quiet weather continues. A frontal boundary has sagged to the south. Plenty of active weather in the southern part of the state. But we're quiet. Temperatures mid-60s through the night with a mainly clear sky, climbing back into the low to mid-80s on Thursday under the sunshine. Some clouds do mix in for Thursday night, but it's dry. We hold in the upper 60s, and then sunshine Friday to the weekend. Mid to upper 80s on Friday. Saturday and Sunday, it's upper 80s to around 90. Next chance of rain Monday. I'm meteorologist Phil Spivak with Precision Weather on St. Augustine Country 106.3.
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0: Her name is Alexandra Kay. Her new song is called Straight for the Heart. Luke Combs and Zach Top, the big fella Trace Atkins, has a great toe tapper coming up here in just a moment. And though rock and roll history was made on this day, Bruce Springsteen's CD, Born in the USA, one of the biggest and best of all time, it debuted the 4th of June, 1984.
1: Fox News, I'm Tom Graham. President Trump supporting a meeting between the leaders of Russia and Ukraine to end the war.
2: In an open letter to Russian President Vladimir Putin, Ukraine's President Volodymyr Zelensky proposes a meeting between the two, a step President Trump is encouraging.
3: I think it would be great if they met. They should.
2: Zelensky's letter comes as Russia intensifies airstrikes against Kyiv and Ukrainian drones have hit deeper into Russian territory.
1: Fox's Jared Halpern, Justice Department releasing a list today. It's similar to the FBI's Most Wanted. It's called the Most Wanted Fraudsters List. Fox's David Spunt.
4: The list unveiled today in Columbus, Ohio, features eight suspects accused of money laundering, healthcare fraud, mortgage fraud, wire fraud, and mail fraud to the tune of tens of millions of dollars.
1: Trump administration says it's taking steps to catch those stealing taxpayer money. America's listening to Fox News.

0: Zach Topf with South of Sanity. That's on the brand new album, Ain't In It For My Health. Let's check some entertainment history for the 4th of June. When it comes to our favorite movies, the Christmas classic, Miracle on 34th Street, it debuted on this day, 1947. Harry Potter, another Christmas franchise. Harry Potter and the Prisoner of Azkaban, it debuted the 4th of June, 2004. On television, Tosh.0 made its debut on this day, 2009. That's entertainment history for June 4.
1: Clear to partly cloudy, temperatures in the mid to upper 60s through the night, mainly sunny into the low to mid 80s on Thursday. We're dry right through the end of the week, just a few clouds coming in for Thursday night, holding us near or just below 70, and it'll be into the mid to upper 80s on Friday, closer to 90 for Saturday and Sunday. 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I'm meteorologist Phil Spivak with Precision Weather on St. Augustine Country 106.3.
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Ella Langley with Be Her. That's the name of her new fragrance in stores now. Dan and Shay after Justin Moore. Justin's here with Time's a Tickin'.

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0: so. The dynamic duo Dan and Shay, their brand new song is called Say So. If you have a chance to watch that video online, give it a look. It is some powerful stuff. Dan and Shay's new one sounded good. Riley Green, he will be the host of the CMA Fest television special that's coming up at the end of June. CMA Fest going on this weekend in Nashville. Riley Green is up next with Change My Mind.
1: Quiet weather continues. Frontal boundary is sagged to the south. Plenty of active weather in the southern part of the state, but we're quiet. Temperatures mid-60s through the night with a mainly clear sky, climbing back into the low to mid-80s on Thursday under the sunshine. Some clouds do mix in for Thursday night, but it's dry. We hold in the upper 60s, and then sunshine Friday to the weekend. Mid to upper 80s on Friday. Saturday and Sunday, it's upper 80s to around 90. Next chance of rain Monday. I'm meteorologist Phil Spivak with Precision Weather on St. Augustine Country 106.3.

0: Chris Jansen with Me and a Beer. Brand new music from him. Let's check some birthdays for the 4th of June. Famous folks like Angelina Jolie celebrating today. So is Russell Brand. Robin Lord Taylor plays Oswald on the Gotham franchise. Comedian T.J. Miller. Scott Cawthon is the game designer of Five Nights at Freddy's. Keith David also celebrating today. If it's your special day today, happy birthday. I hope all your birthday wishes come true.
1: Fox News, I'm Tom Rigotti. President Trump continues to insist the U.S. is close to a deal with Iran and says he would be willing to meet with the country's supreme leader if there is a deal to be made. Fox's Peter Ducey reports.
2: Peace talks with Iran hinge on the Islamic Republic giving up enriched uranium, something President Trump now says he could have taken by force months ago, but didn't, concerned about the likelihood of a successful U.S. commando raid.
1: Opening statements in the trial of black teenager in Texas, Carmelo Anthony, charged with killing a white teenager at a high school track meet. Fox's Brooke Taylor is in McKinney, Texas.
3: Prosecutors say Anthony fatally stabbed 17-year-old Austin Metcalf in the chest during a high school track meet last year. Police say the confrontation started after Metcalf told Anthony he wasn't supposed to be in his team's tent.
1: Anthony's lawyers are claiming self-defense. 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

0: It's new from Morgan Wallen called Don't We. Now, the American Music Awards were handed out on Monday, the 25th of May. That was Memorial Day. Queen Latifah hosted that multi-format award show. Now, on the countryside, Morgan Wallen won Best Male Country Artist. The Best Female Country Artist Award went to Ella Langley. Her song, Choosing Texas, won for Best Country Song. The Best Country Duo or Group was given to Zac Brown Band. The Breakthrough Country Artist Award went to Sam Barber. And the Best Country Album Award was Megan Maroney's Cloud Nine. That was the American Music Awards, the country categories.
1: Here to partly cloudy temperatures in the mid to upper 60s through the night, mainly sunny into the low to mid 80s on Thursday. We're dry right through the end of the week. Just a few clouds coming in for Thursday night, holding us near or just below 70. And it'll be into the mid to upper 80s on Friday, closer to 90 for Saturday and Sunday. 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I'm meteorologist Phil Spivak with Precision Weather on St. Augustine Country 106.3.
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Megan Maroney was 6 months later. That kicks off another hour of country music. My name is John Glenn. In order of their appearance in this next song, it's Tim McGraw, Eric Church, Hardy, and Morgan Wallen.

0: Corey Kent and Co. Wetzel. It's called Rocky Mountain Low. Some brand new music from them. Blake Shelton, Jason Aldean, Zach John King's new song, Get to Drinking, in the stretch. That's coming up here in just a moment. Now, our next opportunity to spend one of our hard-earned vacation days to buy us a four-day holiday weekend is coming up for Juneteenth. Juneteenth is Friday, June 19th, okay? Think about taking Monday the 22nd off if your company grants you the 19th off. That would be a four-day weekend. A lot going on in that weekend. The 21st is the first official day of summer. It's also Father's Day.
1: Quiet weather continues. A frontal boundary is sagged to the south. Plenty of active weather in the southern part of the state, but we're quiet. Temperatures mid-60s through the night with a mainly clear sky, climbing back into the low to mid-80s on Thursday under the sunshine. Some clouds do mix in for Thursday night, but it's dry. We hold in the upper 60s, and then sunshine Friday to the weekend. Mid to upper 80s on Friday. Saturday and Sunday, it's upper 80s to around 90. Next chance of rain Monday. I'm meteorologist Phil Spivak with Precision Weather on St. Augustine Country 106.3.
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0: Zach John King. It's called Get to Drinkin'. Brand new music from that brand new artist. Russell Dickerson made his debut at the Red Rocks Amphitheater about a month ago. His first time there. It was a sold-out show. He was blown away. Came to tears when he went out on stage. Russell Dickerson. I've got Brooks and Dunn. I've got that new Carolyn Jones track to check out, too. It's called You're In It For Me, Honey. Stick around to give that one a listen.
1: Fox News, I'm Ted Lindner. President Trump remaining confident as he discusses the conflict with Iran Thursday, saying the U.S. will come out on top.
2: We're going to win one way or the other. We're going to win on paper. Or we're going to win military.
1: These comments following a rare loss for the president in the House after four Republicans crossed party lines, joining Democrats in the War Powers Act to limit military action in Iran. California is still counting ballots after the state's primaries earlier this week. Still too close to call in the governor's race as two of the three top candidates are hoping to move forward to the general election.
3: 56% of the vote is counted. Republican Steve Hilton remains on top with 1.42 million votes. Democrat Javier Becerra in second with 1.3 million votes. Democrat Tom Steyer in third.
1: And that's Fox's Matt Finn reporting. 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

0: She is an official member of the Zac Brown Band. Carolyn Jones with her own solo music there. You're in it for me, honey. Some brand new music to get our toes tapping as we get that much closer to the weekend. Thank you for spending a little bit of your time with me. Be excellent to each other.
1: Partly cloudy, temperatures in the mid to upper 60s through the night, mainly sunny into the low to mid 80s on Thursday. We're dry right through the end of the week, just a few clouds coming in for Thursday night, holding us near or just below 70, and it'll be into the mid to upper 80s on Friday, closer to 90 for Saturday and Sunday. 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I'm meteorologist Phil Spivak with Precision Weather on St. Augustine Country 106.3.
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1: 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It's Megan Maroney.
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5: We're cowgirls.

It's Pickle Jar Up All Night. It's Katie and Scott here coming to you from Music City. And in less than 10 minutes, Megan Patrick is joining us right here in the Pickle Jar studio. So definitely stick around for that. We're kicking things off with Luke Combs, Be By You. It's Pickle Jar Up All Night.

0: It's Pickle Jar Up All Night. Katie and Scott here. We're so happy to have Megan Patrick in the studio. Welcome, Megan. You're looking gorgeous, darling.
1: Oh, thank you.
2: Absolutely.
0: Feeling good?
1: Feeling good, yeah. Baby girl, she's been kicking the whole way over here. So
2: she's excited.
1: She's excited. She's ready to go.
0: Ready to make her radio debut.
1: Yep.
0: Well, we are so happy you're joining us. There's lots to talk about. Let's just remind everybody, you're such a big star everywhere. But Canada,
2: really?
0: Let's talk about Canada for a moment, because we like to claim you as ours here in Nashville. But but of course, you are from Canada. Back-to-back CCMA Female Artist of the Year. 19 CMA Ontario Awards. Do I have that right?
2: That is correct.
0: I mean, that's outrageous. You're absolutely killing it. They say Nashville is a 10-year town, but you've been here, what, 8 years?
1: Nine years.
0: So you're ahead of the game.
1: I guess so, yeah.
0: We have played the heck out of Golden Child, and it's also the title track of your latest album. You have described this album as being the most personal to date. What has made it so different from the previous ones?
1: Well, I was in, you know, everything that happened before and during the making of that album, I was just going through a lot of big changes and transformations career-wise in my personal life, you know, losing my first record deal, signing my new record deal, just a lot of changes and you know, a lot of therapy, honestly. And just kind of getting to a place where I had to really, I kind of had hit like sort of a rock bottom, like a bit of a wall, I felt like, with my career. And I felt like, okay, you know, if I'm going to get back up and take another swing, I really want to do it on my own terms this time. And I want to do it in a way where my motivations changed behind the music that I was creating. You know, it wasn't, I wasn't chasing that external validation and the success and the awards and all of that as much as I was chasing, like, okay, well, what is my identity as an artist? You know, my God gave me these gifts of my voice and writing songs, and what am I meant to do with those gifts outside of just make a living off of it? And I think that what I'm meant to do is to help people heal, to tell the truth, and use my pain and my experiences and my trauma and channel that into my music to help other people feel less alone in their own trauma and their own hurt, and maybe learn something from the hard lessons that I've learned. So
2: I really wish that more artists would accept using therapy, because I know there's quite a few that have really embraced doing that. And there's nothing wrong with it. There's not a bad stigma with it, because it is helpful to talk it out with somebody.
1: I'm a huge proponent of therapy. And I think especially for artists, people in our industry, like, we don't live a normal life. And when you factor in the stress, the constant, like, you don't have a regular schedule, you never get to settle into anything, you're working on less sleep than you should most of the time, less than ideal nutrition, like, all of these things are all connected and affect your mental health. And you're also working a job where your identity and your sense of self and worth is so tied to what you do. And so when you're on a high, you're on this major high, but when you're on a low, it's really hard to not internalize that and not let it affect the way you feel about yourself.
0: Yeah. And you're under a microscope.
1: That too.
0: I mean, it's a lot. No. And thank you for sharing so much, because I know you're going to help a lot of people just by being so raw and honest about it. And it's interesting as an artist that when you do decide, you know what, I've just got to do what feels best for me, that's always what connects the most with other people.
1: Absolutely.
0: I just feel like that happens. And your latest single and video, Safe Place to Break, I'm assuming Mitchell Tenpenny, your husband, inspired the song. I love that you're sharing so much of yourself in the video. You got those wonderful images in the background. You're showing us your safe place. And I just think that's beautiful. Plenty more to talk about. Stick around. It's Megan Patrick hanging out with us. It's Pickle Jar Up All Night.
3: Quiet weather continues. Frontal boundary is sagged to the south. Plenty of active weather in the southern part of the state, but we're quiet. Temperatures mid-60s through the night with a mainly clear sky, climbing back into the low to mid-80s on Thursday under the sunshine. Some clouds do mix in for Thursday night, but it's dry. We hold in the upper 60s, and then sunshine Friday to the weekend. Mid to upper 80s on Friday. Saturday and Sunday, it's upper 80s to around 90. Next chance of rain Monday. I'm meteorologist Phil Spivak with Precision Weather on St. Augustine Country 106.3.

Bill Char up all night. It's Katie and Scott. More with Megan Patrick. In fact, we're going to get her to sing here in just a few, so I wouldn't go anywhere. Morgan Wallen, it's Don't We on Pickle Jar up all night.

0: It's Pickle Jar Up All Night. Katie and Scott, we have Megan Patrick in the studio with us. I'd love to do a mentor moment with you. Do you have any great advice for anyone, perhaps words that you live by?
1: That big sister advice.
2: Yeah. Love yourself sooner. Mm. Like this, I think that the sooner you can learn to love yourself, the better your life is. I think that it translates into your relationships, especially. It translates into the type of people that will gravitate towards you. The energy that you put out, it kind of equals the energy that comes back to you, you know? And I also think, you know, from an artist perspective too, you know, when you understand and know your value, like, you are valuable to others, and you can, that confidence and that energy is infectious, you know? And so, yeah, I think a lot about what I'm going to tell my daughter. And if that's one thing that I can instill in her, to learn how to love herself much sooner than I did, because it took me a long time. And it was a painful journey, not loving myself, you know? And it can be the hardest thing to do, but it changes everything.
0: Very wise words. That's your mentor moment with Megan Patrick. It's Pickle Jar Up All Night.
3: I'm Sue Gossman. President Trump still striking an optimistic tone when it comes to a peace deal in the conflict with Iran, saying Thursday he's confident the U.S. will come out on top.
4: We're going to win one way or the other. We're going to win on paper, or we're going to win military.
3: The Trump administration is expanding its probe into medical schools and their admissions practices. Fox's Carmen Roberts.
5: Over allegations of using race in admissions decisions. Officials say the schools, all receiving millions in federal funding, are under review for possible violations of a Supreme Court ruling that bans race-conscious admissions at colleges and universities.
3: And China's leader Xi Jinping will travel to North Korea next week, and what will be his first visit in years? The announcement coming a day after North Korea unveiled a new facility it's going to use to produce nuclear bomb fuels. 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
6: St. Augustine's local morning news. 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

0: It's Pickle Jar Up All Night. We have Megan Patrick in the studio with us. Megan, you recently made a pretty tough decision, and that was to cancel a few tour dates. I know you did not make that decision lightly. Yeah. Tell us what was going on with that.
1: Yeah. I'd booked most of this stuff before I even knew I was pregnant. And, you know, we were coming off of all of the success with Golden Child and the new faces at CRS. And at the beginning of the year, I was feeling a lot of pressure to just kind of maintain and take advantage of all of this momentum that we'd built up. And we had already booked. This was my first time doing a headlining tour in the U.S. and first time going back to headlining Canada in a long time. And I was just super determined to do all of it and prove that I could do all of it, and that, you know, pregnancy wasn't going to slow me down and I wasn't going anywhere. And, you know, the further I got along on this tour, I mean, it was just so much more challenging than I ever could have expected, just mentally, physically, you know. And I had a few complications earlier on that landed me in the hospital. Everything's good. We're good. Baby's okay. Good. But it was a little scary at the time, and it really just kind of shook me up and kind of made me take a step back and reassess, you know, what are my motivations behind why I feel the need to push through? Like, is this best for me? Is this best for the baby? And, you know, and it was making me realize that there was still pieces of me that I needed to work on and heal, in terms of like needing that external validation and this feeling of always needing to prove my worth and prove myself and earn my place in this industry. And, you know, I just got to the realization that there was just absolutely nothing that mattered more to me than my baby. You know, I've been grinding and going hard for years. I was like, I can take a step back. It's okay.
2: Everybody understands. Yeah. Because, yeah. I mean, they know you're going to be a mom.
1: Yeah, yeah. The response was incredibly supportive, thankfully. And, you know, and yeah, I think the honest truth is that I was worried about how this would affect my career. This is the only dream I've chased for a long time. It's the only thing that's mattered most to me for so long. And so it's also kind of a bit of like grieving a version of myself I know I'll never be again, because now I'm moving into this new chapter of being a mother, and that takes precedent over everything. And I'm happy for that. I'm grateful for that. And I'm excited for this next chapter. It just was a very complicated and kind of confusing and emotional time for me. And I had to sort through those feelings on my own first before I could come to that decision. But I know it's the right choice, and I have faith. You know, I believe strongly that, you know, God will provide, as he always does. He did not bring me this far to make me choose, you know, between these two things that I love. And, you know, I'm just going to be moving forward in a new way.
0: Yeah.
1: And I'm really looking forward to that.
0: I mean, nothing will ever be the same.
2: Nope.
0: But
2: yeah,
0: you will absolutely love where you are. And yeah, trust the process. You're loving yourself sooner. You're making the decision that works for you and your baby. And times have changed. Gone are the days, you know, once baby is here, you know, Loretta Lynn, I remember she said she kissed her twins goodbye and was gone for like 6 weeks. You know, it's like, that doesn't exist anymore. It's so acceptable to have your baby be part of your career. I'm thinking you and Mitchell need to do a soul-to-soul type tour where you can like all be together on the road at some point.
2: Well, and that's what the tour buses are now made for, the kids. I mean, you see all the artists take their kids out on the road and the kids are raised, and that's what they do. That's the life that they brought, because they're not going to leave them at home, but they want to see, you know, what mom and dad are doing.
1: Yep.
2: I mean, that's what...
0: You can step on the Legos on the tour bus now.
2: Damn right. They hurt just as bad on the bus as they do at home.
0: Well, have you written a song for baby yet?
1: I have. I've written a few, but I would love to play. This is the first one I wrote when I found out I was pregnant. And I think it also just really ties into just the decision that I've made and where my head is at, which is, you know, instead of seeing this as, you know, a problem or like a roadblock, seeing it as just divine timing. And, you know, we tried and prayed for this girl for over 4 years and started to think that maybe it was never going to happen. I worried all the time, like, did I even unknowingly trade in the opportunity to be a mother just by being on the road all the time and being so committed to this dream? You know, has that time passed for me? And started to think it would just never happen. And then, boom, there she was. So I wrote a song called Right on Time.
0: I love it. Would love to hear it.

0: Beautiful.
1: That is so good.
0: Oh, gorgeous. Thank you so much for coming in and chatting with us.
2: Absolutely.
0: So good to see you and wishing you all the best of luck.
1: Absolutely. Give our best to Mitchell.
2: I will. Thank you.
0: It's Megan Patrick. Pickle Jar up all night.
3: Through the partly cloudy, temperatures in the mid to upper 60s through the night, mainly sunny into the low to mid 80s on Thursday. We're dry right through the end of the week, just a few clouds coming in for Thursday night, holding us near or just below 70, and it'll be into the mid to upper 80s on Friday, closer to 90 for Saturday and Sunday. 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I'm meteorologist Phil Spivak with Precision Weather on St. Augustine Country 106.3.
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Pickle Jar up all night. It's Katie and Scott, and we have painted everything in the studio pink just for Katie, and we love this song. Megan Maroney, It Is Medicine. It's on Pickle Jar up all night. Mm-hmm.

0: Ed's Pickle Jar up all night. Want to take a moment to congratulate Jordan Davis again. He is so thankful to have his 10th number one single at country radio would turn this truck around. He says he remembers his first number one.
1: Like
0: it was yesterday.
1: Well, actually, and you know, he had that beard. You know, the beard, he still got it. But that beard was like mountain man beard.
0: It was different. Is it just me? I feel like whenever artists reach their 10th number one, then all of a sudden it's like, okay, we have a greatest hits coming.
1: Oh, yeah, absolutely.
2: Well, I'd rather continue.

0: Kevin Powers and Shaboozy. That is Move On. I love Shaboozy's new song, Cowgirl.
1: Yes.
0: Have you heard it? If you don't know, go listen. Wherever you find your music, you are going to love it. That is going to be a great summer song. Nate Smith right now. It's Fix What You Didn't Break. It's on Pickle Jar, Up All Night.

0: Tucker Wetmore right there. You know, he's about to kick off part two of his Brunette World Tour. That's kicking off June 21st. Wow, that's right around the corner. Uncasville, Connecticut, playing Mohegan Sun Arena. Now, that's going to go through the end of October. Do you think he'll extend it again?
1: Probably so. Does he still have the blonde openers?
0: He does. Well, let's see here. Well, no, actually, this time he's going to have George Burge. He's got Stella Lefty. She's definitely a brunette.
1: Oh, yeah,
0: so
1: yeah.
0: He's shaking things up.
2: News. I'm Ted Linder. Multiple people have been shot. One person's dead at a home in Birmingham, Alabama, Thursday night. Birmingham police officer Darrell Freeman saying the shooting happened in a peaceful neighborhood.
3: Well, we have been told by community members that that location rarely has any incidents. So this is actually shocking to us that something of that nature occurred there. But like I said, we'll continue to investigate and see what transpired in these incidents.
2: President Trump remaining confident on the conflict with Iran Thursday, saying the U.S.

0: come out on top.
1: We're going to win one way or the other. We're going to win on paper, or we're going to win military.
0: The comments follow a rare loss for the president in the House after four Republicans crossed party lines, joining Democrats in the War Powers Act to limit military action in Iran. And the Carolina Hurricanes have evened the Stanley Cup Finals at one game apiece after winning Game 2, 4-3 in overtime over the Vegas Golden Knights. Game 3 will be in Vegas Saturday night. 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

0: It is Pickle Jar Up All Night. It's Katie and Scott here. We want to say congratulations to the singing mailman, Preston Cooper.
1: Yay!
0: He's a married man.
1: He got married.
0: Woo! Yes, he and his fiance Liz, they tied the knot in Frederickstown, Ohio.
2: Partly cloudy, temperatures in the mid to upper 60s through the night, mainly sunny into the low to mid 80s on Thursday. We're dry right through the end of the week, just a few clouds coming in for Thursday night, holding us near or just below 70, and it'll be into the mid to upper 80s on Friday, closer to 90 for Saturday and Sunday. 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I'm meteorologist Phil Spivak with Precision Weather on St. Augustine Country 106.3.
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That is our Pickle Jar Spotlight artist, Lucas Leon, with The Crazy Kind. Love that kid. All right, it's Megan Maroney now. Beautiful Things. Pickle Jar up all night.

0: Ted's Pickle Jar up all night. It's Katie and Scott. Thanks for staying up late with us, keeping us company. So much good music on the way. We got Jacob Hackworth, Drew Baldridge. Right now, it's a man on a mission. He's got to get his boots off. I think you know why.
1: No, why?
0: Really? Do we need to have that talk?
1: Well, I got a pop-up book that showed me pretty much everything I needed to know.
0: Ew.
1: Well, it's true.
0: John Party, Pickle Jar up all night.

0: Jacob Hackworth, what took you so long? Is Pickle Jar up all night? And it is Funny Sign Friday. This one was outside a coffee shop. Coffee, because murder is frowned upon.
1: Oh, yeah.
0: And this one's outside a Mexican restaurant. Yeah, can't make everyone happy. You're not tacos.
2: Quiet weather continues. Frontal boundary is sagged to the south. Plenty of active weather in the southern part of the state. But we're quiet. Temperatures mid-60s through the night with a mainly clear sky, climbing back into the low to mid-80s on Thursday under the sunshine. Some clouds do mix in for Thursday night, but it's dry. We hold in the upper 60s, and then sunshine Friday to the weekend. Mid to upper 80s on Friday. Saturday and Sunday, it's upper 80s to around 90. Next chance of rain Monday. I'm meteorologist Phil Spivak with Precision Weather on St. Augustine Country 106.3.
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Pickle Jar up all night. It's Katie and Scott letting that music keep right on going. Corey Kent, Co. Wetzel, it's Rocky Mountain Low on Pickle Jar up all night.

music, big interviews. I mean, it's pretty much Nashville's heartbeat. So, don't miss a beat. It's Pickle Jar up all night. Sleep is optional. Country is mandatory.

0: Pickle Jar up all night. Have you guys heard that Garth Brooks might become even richer?
1: Oh, how?
0: I know, hard to imagine. Well, get this. He might be selling his catalog and songwriting for $2 billion. That's with a B.
1: Wow.
0: And that would be the biggest sell in history because I think Queen's catalog and Michael Jackson's catalog, they went for around $1 billion each. But this is two just for Garth.
1: That is a high price tag, but come on, it is Garth Brooks.
2: Fox News, I'm Ted Linder. Multiple people have been shot. One person's dead at a home in Birmingham, Alabama, Thursday night. Birmingham police officer Darrell Freeman saying the shooting happened in a peaceful neighborhood.
3: Well, we have been told by community members that that location rarely has any incidents. So this is actually shocking to us that something of that nature occurred there. But like I said, we'll continue to investigate and see what transpired in these incidents.
2: President Trump remaining confident on the conflict with Iran Thursday, saying the U.S. will come out on top.
4: We're going to win one way or the other. We're going to win on paper. Or we're going to win military.
2: The comments follow a rare loss for the president in the House after four Republicans crossed party lines, joining Democrats in the War Powers Act to limit military action in Iran. And the Carolina Hurricanes have evened the Stanley Cup Finals at one game apiece after winning Game 2, 4-3 in overtime over the Vegas Golden Knights. Game 3 will be in Vegas Saturday night. 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

0: Chase Matthew, you know, it's CMA Fest week here in Nashville, and Chase is very excited about his appearance.
1: We're going extra hard on Sunday, June 7th. It's a free show at CMA Fest. Come down and see us at Riverfront Stage on Sunday at 4 o'clock. And I'm throwing out like 5,000 t-shirts that week. And, you know, it's a hometown show. We always go crazy. And there's going to be some special guests. You'll just have to find out there. So, all right, I'll see y'all Sunday, June 7th. Peace.
2: Clear to partly cloudy, temperatures in the mid to upper 60s through the night, mainly sunny into the low to mid 80s on Thursday. We're dry right through the end of the week, just a few clouds coming in for Thursday night, holding us near or just below 70, and it'll be into the mid to upper 80s on Friday, closer to 90 for Saturday and Sunday. 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I'm meteorologist Phil Spivak with Precision Weather on St. Augustine Country 106.3.
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0: It's Pickle Jar up all night. Did you see our buddy Russell Dickerson? He sold out in Grand Rapids.
1: He did.
0: In fact, it's the most tickets he's ever sold for a single show. And it was the first sellout for the venue, the Acrisure Amphitheater. WrestleMania has taken over. He's taking over right now. Here's Russell with Worth Your Wild. Pickle Jar up all night.
1: He opens the show with this song.
0: Oh, it's so good.
1: It is amazing.

0: forget gossip. This is the real Nashville news.
1: Wow. Midnights never look this bright. It's Pickle Jar up all night. The night is young, and so are the hits.

0: Morgan Wallen, don't weep. It's Pickle Jar up all night. Jackson Dean and his, well, fiance, maybe wife by this point.
1: Maybe.
0: If you look at their story on Instagram, that looks very honeymoonish.
1: It does.
0: I know that they're on some oceanfront mountain. It looks beautiful, by the way. If you haven't seen the video to Make a Liar, if you haven't seen his fiance, wife, or whoever, she's in there. He is flirting with her throughout this entire video. And then you'll get why he's married to her. She's very pretty.

Are Up All Night is on. Katie Cook, Scott Gaines, the best music, straight talk with artists, and all the Nashville news. It's Pickle Jar Up All Night. You bring the coffee, we'll bring the country. Who needs sleep when you got bangers this good?

0: Pickle Jar up all night. It's Katie and Scott. Okay, with all the rumors that's been going around this week about Florida-Georgia line, mm-hmm. which, by the way, we predicted at the beginning of the year. I just wanted to put that out there.
1: You did.
0: Well, yeah. I am excited. I cannot wait until we get back on Monday to see where they pop up this weekend.
1: Oh, there's been all kinds of signs and Easter
0: eggs. Spotify House is where they're rumored to be. Now, if you're in town this weekend, Spotify House is Old Red. So that's right there on Broadway. It's Blake Shelton's place. So Spotify House is where they're rumored to be. And if you go and you look at any of the listings, they have surprise performances throughout the day. Mm-hmm. So I would just plan around the surprise performances.
2: Quiet weather continues. Frontal boundary is sagged to the south. Plenty of active weather in the southern part of the state. But we're quiet. Temperatures mid-60s through the night with a mainly clear sky, climbing back into the low to mid-80s on Thursday under the sunshine. Some clouds do mix in for Thursday night, but it's dry. We hold in the upper 60s, and then sunshine Friday to the weekend. Mid to upper 80s on Friday. Saturday and Sunday, it's upper 80s to around 90. Next chance of rain Monday. I'm meteorologist Phil Spivak with Precision Weather on St. Augustine Country 106.3.
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It's Pickle Jar Up All Nights. Katie and Scott here. Thank you so much for having your radio on and keeping us company. How about some Cody Johnson right now? Here is The Fall. It's Pickle Jar Up All Night.

0: Bailey Zimmerman out in the Pacific Northwest this weekend playing shows, so he's not here at CMA Fest, but we'll give him a pass.
1: He may show up Sunday.
0: You think?
1: He just feels like he's gonna pop up somewhere.
0: Yeah, he pops up everywhere.
1: He's no kidding.
0: Little Energizer Bunny. Hey, are you here at CMA Fest? Did you come to our fine city? We would love to know where you traveled in from, who you've seen, who you're most excited to see. Give us a call. Leave us a message. 615-690-0000. Again, leave us a message. 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
2: News. I'm Ted Linder. Multiple people have been shot. One person's dead at a home in Birmingham, Alabama, Thursday night. Birmingham police officer Darrell Freeman saying the shooting happened in a peaceful neighborhood.
3: Well, we have been told by community members that location rarely has any incidents. So this is actually shocking to us that something of that nature occurred there. But like I said, we'll continue to investigate and see what transpired in these incidents.
2: President Trump remaining confident on the conflict with Iran Thursday, saying the U.S. will come out on top.
4: We're going to win one way or the other. We're going to win on paper. Or we're going to win military.
2: The comments follow a rare loss for the president in the House after four Republicans crossed party lines, joining Democrats in the War Powers Act to limit military action in Iran. And the Carolina Hurricanes have evened the Stanley Cup Finals at one game apiece after winning Game 2, 4-3 in overtime over the Vegas Golden Knights. Game 3 will be in Vegas Saturday night. 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

0: We love that song, Kane Brown, Woman. And you and I had said from day one that that sounds very like Shania.
1: 100%.
0: Yeah. Well, speaking of Shania, they have a possible biopic in the works. I think it's been written. The script has been written. And Shania will produce the film. I mean, if anyone's got a story to tell in country music.
1: She really does.
0: It is Shania for sure. So anyway, no real details yet on when it will be released or how we can see it. But I would love to know who's going to play her.
1: That would be interesting. I think I could do a good job.
0: Of course.
2: Clear to partly cloudy, temperatures in the mid to upper 60s through the night, mainly sunny into the low to mid 80s on Thursday. We're dry right through the end of the week, just a few clouds coming in for Thursday night, holding us near or just below 70, and it'll be into the mid to upper 80s on Friday, closer to 90 for Saturday and Sunday. 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I'm meteorologist Phil Spivak with Precision Weather on St. Augustine Country 106.3.
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Pat's Pickle Jar up all night. On the way, lots of great music. We have Drew Baldridge, Jelly Roll, but right now it is Lauren Elena and Chase Matthew, All My Exes. It's Pickle Jar up all night.

0: That's Drew Baldridge on Pickle Jar Up All Night. We were talking a couple days ago about Morgan Wallen when he got so angry at a show and knocked the piano like over on stage.
1: Flipped it over.
0: Well, you know, at least he's got a sense of humor. He did post, you guys might have seen if you follow him. He had this video, he's backstage, he's playing the piano. He's like, well, this one works at least, but that's what they told me yesterday. At least he can laugh at himself.
1: Well, somebody lost a job over that. You know they did.
2: Yeah. Quiet weather continues. Frontal boundary is sagged to the south. Plenty of active weather in the southern part of the state. But we're quiet. Temperatures mid-60s through the night with a mainly clear sky, climbing back into the low to mid-80s on Thursday under the sunshine. Some clouds do mix in for Thursday night, but it's dry. We hold in the upper 60s, and then sunshine Friday to the weekend. Mid to upper 80s on Friday. Saturday and Sunday, it's upper 80s to around 90. Next chance of rain Monday. I'm meteorologist Phil Spivak with Precision Weather on St. Augustine Country 106.3.
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0: That's Dylan Scott. This is Pickle Jar Up All Night. I'm Katie. He's Scott. This is Jason Aldean. Don't tell on me. It's Pickle Jar Up All Night.
1: We should wear little name tags.
0: We should.

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1: Katie Cook and Scott Gaines, keeping the pickle jar wide open.

0: It's Pickle Jar Up All Night. So there's a new motherhood index that just came out.
1: Okay.
0: And this reveals what matters most to moms. So all this right. is based on a survey of 4,000 mothers in the U.S. and the U.K. So they're saying that 93% of mothers feel burnt out.
1: Oh, okay. I buy into that.
0: Yeah. No, actually, I think this number is wrong. I think it's 99.9.
2: News. I'm Sue Guzman. 18 House Republicans joining Democrats to pass an aid package for Ukraine and impose sanctions on Russia. This coming after Ukraine's President Zelensky sent an open letter to Russian President Vladimir Putin asking for a one-on-one meeting to talk peace. President Trump says he supports the idea.
3: I think it would be great if they met. They should get it done.
2: The measure now heads to the Senate where it faces an uphill battle. China's President Xi Jinping's going to travel to North Korea next week, his first visit in years. The announcement coming a day after North Korea unveiled a new facility to produce nuclear bomb fuels. A federal appeals this court will hear arguments today to consider if construction on the president's new White House ballroom can move forward. This is after a lower court ordered that construction on the ballroom stop following a challenge by the National Trust for Historic Preservation. 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

0: It's Pickle Jar Up All Night. I have found a very funny list. This is from 14,000 different responses. They whittled it down to the funniest things that people tried once and said they'll never do again.
1: Right.
0: Float tanks for relaxation.
1: Nope. No way.
0: I did it once. I got salt in my eyes. I was very much...
1: Yeah, but isn't it in the dark?
0: Oh, like, big time.
1: Oh, no. Couldn't do it. No way in hell.
0: Okay, this other person said, ate carefully wrapped mystery chocolate in my friend's fridge. My trip lasted 14 hours. Along the same lines, accidentally took my husband's Adderall at 9 p.m.
1: Woke up the next day and you had a, like, built a brand new deck on the back of the house.
0: Exactly, but this might be my favorite. The slide at Atlantis in the Bahamas. I swear my bathing suit bottom was flossing my gums.
2: Partly cloudy, temperatures in the mid to over 60s through the night, mainly sunny into the low to mid 80s on Thursday. We're dry right through the end of the week, just a few clouds coming in for Thursday night, holding us near or just below 70, and it'll be into the mid to upper 80s on Friday, closer to 90 for Saturday and Sunday. 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I'm meteorologist Phil Spivak with Precision Weather on St. Augustine Country 106.3.
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Yes, it is. Jelly Roll, Pickle Jar, Up All Night. Now, if you've never heard this song, take just a few minutes. It's Kevin Powers and Shaboozy. And if I was going to start a country basketball team, this is my center and starting forward. These guys are huge. All right, it's Move On. It's Pickle Jar, Up All Night. Also have dibs on Matt Stell.

0: chicks, the country boys, the cowboys, the beautiful cowgirls. Yeah.
1: Hey, y'all. It's Megan Maroney.
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6: Yeah.
5: We're cowgirls.

It's Pickle Jar up all night. So much great music on the way. Lee Bryce, Warren Ziders right now. It is George Birch and his buddy Luke Bryan. It is Ride, Ride, Ride. Pickle Jar up all night.

0: Pickle Jar up all night. It's Katie and Scott. So, Katie, since you and I are not in the dating life, and thank God, couldn't do it again. There's just no way. There are new dating terms. Now, have you ever heard of orbiting?
1: No.
0: Okay. Orbiting is a situation where someone cuts off direct communication with you, yet continues to engage with your social media, meaning they're liking and viewing your post, but they don't have anything to do with you. I think that's cruel.
1: I think that, well, yeah, that's torture.
0: Well, but is ghosting worse?
1: No, ghosting is better, because isn't that just when somebody completely disappears? Because that's ripping the Band-Aid off and you can get over it.
0: Yeah, but yeah, I think they're just teasing you when they're, you know, kind of orbiting you.
1: Yeah.
0: Because I think that's just cruel.
1: Mm-hmm.
0: Okay, good. We agree on that.
2: Quiet weather continues. The frontal boundary is sagged to the south. Plenty of active weather in the southern part of the state. But we're quiet. Temperatures mid-60s through the night with a mainly clear sky, climbing back into the low to mid-80s on Thursday under the sunshine. Some clouds do mix in for Thursday night, but it's dry. We hold in the upper 60s, and then sunshine Friday to the weekend. Mid to upper 80s on Friday. Saturday and Sunday, it's upper 80s to around 90. Next chance of rain Monday. I'm meteorologist Phil Spivak with Precision Weather on St. Augustine Country 106.3.
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0: It's Lainey Wilson. You know, she's got a new single out that has John Mayer on guitar.
1: I know. Isn't that great?
0: Phone, keys, wallet. Loving it. And Jordan Davis is celebrating his 10th number one with this one right here. Turn This Truck Around. Turn this one up. It's Pickle Jar, Up All Night.

0: It's Pickle Jar up all night. Okay, I hate to make you stay up all night having nightmares, but I think we got to talk about this and warn people. There's a flesh-eating parasite called the New World Screwworm.
1: No! What is that?
0: It's detected in Texas. Apparently, they've had cases of this before, but it's been since like 1966.
1: Gross.
0: Yeah, so it was found in a calf in Zavala County. That's about 50 miles from the Mexico border.
1: Okay.
0: So, listen, here's what you got to look out for. If you get like a wound and it has a really foul smell and discharge or any active larvae.
1: Where are you hanging out to get that?
0: I know, I'm saying it wrong, right? It's a larva.
1: Yeah.
0: Yeah, if you see that on your skin, you need to go to the doctor immediately because this is flesh eating. It's deadly. It's a big deal. Be careful, people.
2: Fox News, I'm Ted Lindner. President Trump remaining confident on the conflict with Iran on Thursday, saying the U.S. will come out on top.
3: We're going to win one way or the other. We're going to win on paper. Or we're going to win military.
2: These comments follow a rare loss for President Trump in the House after four Republicans crossed party lines joining Democrats in the War Powers Act to limit military action in Iran. And a federal appeals court is going to hear arguments today to consider if construction on the president's new White House ballroom can go forward. This after a lower court ordered that construction on the ballroom stop following a challenge by the National Trust for Historic Preservation. And the Carolina Hurricanes evening up the Stanley Cup Finals after winning game 2-4-3 in overtime over the Vegas Golden Knights. Game 3 will now be in Las Vegas, and that will be on Saturday night. 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

0: Megan Maroney. Are we going to see her this weekend at all at CMA Fest?
1: It doesn't look like it. I scoured that entire list. I can't find anything on her. She is, on the road this weekend.
0: She sure is.
1: The only day off she has is Sunday.
0: Aha.
1: So that's the only thing. Could she pop up somewhere?
0: She could fly her little pink plane and just land it right in the middle of Nashville and pop out and go, surprise!
2: Good morning, sunshine, partly sunny at times, mid-80s this afternoon, easterly winds at 5 to 15, just a few clouds, 69 to 73 tonight, golden sunshine, middle to upper 80s tomorrow, mostly clear, 68 to 72 Saturday night, Sunday looks nice, partly to mostly sunny, upper 80s. This is meteorologist Russ Murley with Precision Weather for St. Augustine Country 106.3.
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0: Pickle Jar up all night. It's Katie and Scott getting ready to get out of here for the week. And, of course, on Friday, we always love to tell everybody thank you. So if you are police, fire, and first responders, thank you for the job you do. Doctors, nurses, and everyone in medical, thank you for the job you do. Teachers, I know it's summertime, but some of you are still working in the summer. Thank you. You do not get paid near enough, and thank you for watching after our babies. If you have worn a uniform, protected this country, man or woman, thank you for your service. Have a fantastic weekend, and we will see you back here on Monday. Say bye, Katie.
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It's Riley Green. Morning, St. Augustine Country. We're going to do mid-80s today, tomorrow, into the weekend. Should be a nice weekend. Whatever you got planned out and about, get that sunscreen on. Here's Scotty McCreary.

0: Talk.
1: So here we go with software updates. Part of life, computer, phones, you name it. Most Americans believe, 70%, that these updates are designed just to try to push certain products and really don't do a whole lot. And sometimes you don't even understand what they're updating, except maybe some of the younger people out there. Anyway, I agree. I updated some printer software. My home office, and now I can't print with black ink because it says I need to replace color cartridges. What? But those are fine. So I bought them for $95 for the new set, and I think that's more than I paid for the printer. What's going on here?
2: Good morning. Sunshine, partly sunny at times, 83 to 87 this afternoon. Easterly winds at 5 to 15. Just a few clouds tonight, 69 to 73. Sunshine, middle to upper 80s tomorrow. Mostly

0: but traffic volume is still pretty light across St. Johns County, even up around the Beltway and Jacksonville, not seeing any significant trouble. So drive safely. Take some extra time this morning. I'm Jared Cirillo for St. Augustine Local News.
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0: Low to mid 80s today, tomorrow, all weekend long. Great to get out. St. Augustine Country 106.3. Speaking of, we'll run down some fun events. And hey, we're going to run down some now right here with the local morning news team. Let's do it with Liz.
1: We're proposing a 5.6% increase to our budget.
2: It's the time of year when constitutional officers submit their budgets to the Board of County Commissioners. Good morning, St. Augustine. I'm Liz Ryan with your local news. Commissioners heard the sheriff's office tentative budget Tuesday. Peter Killeen files this report.
3: Hardwick's spending plan is about $7.5 million more than the current budget, largely driven by employee pay raises.
1: It's pretty much 98.7% is all going towards pay raises and increases to our deputy sheriffs.
3: The proposal calls for a base pay increase plus step raises for sergeants and below.
1: A $3,000 plus their actually step if they, of course, have a good evaluation. We have 577 deputy sheriffs as we speak today. That would be basically raising our current increase in our starting pay from $60,500 to $63,500 for our deputy sheriffs.
3: And for civilian employees,
1: which is around 300 full-time employees, for a $1,000 increase to their base pay, plus, of course, once their evaluation for the year, they'd get their actually step increase. So again, up the top there would be a proposal of 5.8% increase for our deputy sheriffs below the rank of sergeant. And then also, too, down below there would be a 3.8% increase for our non-sworn personnel or our civilian personnel, which is just under 300.
3: Hardwick made his presentation at this week's county commissioners meeting. For St. Augustine Local News, I'm Peter Killeen.
4: If this passes, our budget is going to be slashed, and we're going to have to find a number of ways to really cut back on so many things.
2: Commissioner Ann Taylor sounds the alarm after news came down from Tallahassee that voters will decide whether to sharply reduce property taxes on homesteaded homes. The county is already bracing for it.
4: St. Johns County is under a hiring pause for positions that are directly funded through property taxes. This does not include the sheriff's department nor the fire department.
2: Revenue coming into the county will shrink, and budgets will have to be adjusted accordingly.
4: We really need to sharpen our pencils and tighten our belts, and we need to really scrutinize every dollar that this county is going to be spending.
2: The amendment would need 60% voter approval in November to take effect. This local news is a service of your hometown Toyota dealer, Beaver Toyota in St. Augustine. Conveniently located right off I-95 at exit 311. The Sardines schooled their opponents and reeled in a victory. Flag Door Broadcasting's sports director Mike Licio has the story.
5: I want you to expect a lively baseball team that's going to dive at the ground balls and go as hard as they can.
6: That's St. Augustine Sardines head coach Asher Ackridge. The Sardines are a college summer baseball team in the newly formed Orange State League. Following a loss to the Cocoa Tailgaters Monday, the Sardines bounced back with a 12-2 win against the Palm Coast Big Buoys.
5: I think we had a really good performance, a really good bounce-back performance coming off from a disappointing performance on our opening day. So I'm really proud of the guys, how they came back and with a vengeance and ready to play.
6: Ackridge and his team are excited about this opportunity. The Sardines play their home games on the campus of St. Joseph Academy on State Road 207. The season runs through the end of July. Action continues this weekend with home games against Palm Coast tomorrow and New Smyrna Beach Sunday. 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For St. Augustine's local news, I'm Mike Licio.
2: 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I'm Liz Ryan.
7: Fox News, I'm Ted Lindner. President Trump remaining confident on the conflict with Iran on Thursday, saying the U.S. will come out on top.
8: We're going to win one way or the other. We're going to win on paper, or we're going to win military.
7: These comments follow a rare loss for President Trump in the House after four Republicans crossed party lines, joining Democrats in the War Powers Act to limit military action in Iran. And a federal appeals court is going to hear arguments today to consider if construction on the president's new White House ballroom can go forward. This after a lower court ordered that construction on the ballroom stop following a challenge by the National Trust for Historic Preservation. And the Carolina Hurricanes evening up the Stanley Cup Finals after winning Game 2, 4-3 in overtime over the Vegas Golden Knights. Game 3 will now be in Las Vegas, and that will be on Saturday night. 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

Potts Farm was a place to go. Load a truck up, hit the dirt road. Chomp the barbed wire, spread the word. Light the bonfire and call the girls. King and the can and the Marlboro man. Jack and Jim were a few good men. 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Better watch out for the boys in blue. And all this small town, he said, she said. Ain't it funny how rumors spread? Like I know something y'all don't know. Man, that talk is getting old. You better mind your business, man. Watch your mouth. For I have to knock that loud mouth out. I'm tired of talking, man. Y'all ain't listening. Them old dirt

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0: All right, Mom, Dad, if you got a teen at home, new research reveals the safest used cars for teenage drivers. Their picks include 29 used cars and SUVs that are usually available for under 20K, which is good, 20 grand, and have performed well on crash tests, have highly rated headlights and automatic emergency brake systems that can detect pedestrians. The Mazda 3 hatchback is number one on their list, followed by the Mazda 3 sedan. Yeah, there you go. But something tells me this research was paid for by our friends at... No, I'm sure they're fantastic. That's a good thing to do. Check out those safety ratings before you get the kiddo a car, right?
1: Good morning. Sunshine, partly sunny at times, mid-80s this afternoon. Easterly winds at 5 to 15. Just a few clouds, 69 to 73 tonight. Golden sunshine, middle to upper 80s tomorrow. Mostly clear, 68 to 72 Saturday night. Sunday looks nice, partly to mostly sunny, upper 80s. This is meteorologist Russ Murley with Precision Weather for St. Augustine Country 106.3.
2: 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Seeing quite a bit of congestion developing already this morning. West of World Golf Village on State Road 13, approaching State Road 16. No reports of any lane closures or accidents out there, though. Also between East Jacksonville and Ponte Vedra Beach, especially on Butler Boulevard, seeing about a five-minute delay and heavy congestion between Hodges and San Pablo. I'm Jared Cirillo for St. Augustine Local News.
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Friday morning here, St. Augustine country. Going to be a nice weekend, mid-80s, partly sunny, not a big chance for any rain. Coming up, Jordan Davis, new one, the band Perry, and a few right now. Here's the new Luke Bryan. Crank this up with your morning coffee.

0: turn this truck around and don't drive into the donut shop. Well, does that make any sense? Well, it will right now when we jump into stupid news. Ready, set, go. Not addicted to a good donut or three or five. Well, last week, a California man deliberately crashed his SUV into a closed donut shop. There's a video showing a gray Chevy Tahoe pulling into the parking lot about 3:30 in the morning. He's at the front door pounding. It's closed, dude. It's closed. But in frustration, he returns to the SUV, and then he starts driving into the front door several times, smashing the door, and then he backs out and drives away. The owner of the donut shop, get this, was in fact in the back of the shop making donuts and really didn't hear it. Police later located the heavily damaged Tahoe and attempted a traffic stop. The suspect backed into the patrol car twice, and then eventually they grabbed him. I mean, who can't sympathize with this guy not getting his donut and coffee in the morning? I mean, sure, he could have gone to 7-Eleven and gotten some Little Debbie mini donuts. Ugh, those are yuck. As for the shop owner, hey, dude, try a post-it note on the front door. Making donuts ready at 5 a.m. And now the donuts and the shop have a hole in them. There you go. Are you hungry for donuts? I am. There's your stupid news.
1: Good morning. Sunshine, partly sunny at times, 83 to 87 this afternoon. Easterly winds at 5 to 15. Just a few clouds tonight, 69 to 73. Sunshine, middle to upper 80s tomorrow. Mostly clear Saturday night, near 70. Partly to mostly sunny on Sunday, upper 80s to near 90. 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This is meteorologist Russ Murley with Precision Weather for St. Augustine Country 106.3.
2: Traffic Watch is a service of Politis and Matavina, a trusted firm with a proven track record. Politis and Matavina, definitely seeing traffic picking up on this finally Friday on Butler Boulevard. The eastbound lanes from the East Beltway out to Hodges, even San Pablo Road. But all lanes should be open. We've definitely not seen any reports of accidents or lane closures. The northbound side of I-95, no problems that I'm seeing. Be careful with a broken down vehicle just north of County Road 210. Northbound side, but they should be off to the right shoulder. I'm Jared Cirillo for St. Augustine Local News.
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0: Hey, wine lovers, check this out. Australia is sitting on a massive supply, surplus, whatever you want, of wine it can't sell. And with fuel prices spiking due to the war situation, some politicians are pushing the government to investigate converting the excess into ethanol fuel. The wine surplus equates to about 2 days' worth of Australia's total fuel need. What? Turning wine into fuel? Man, that's alcohol abuse, man. Come on.
1: We're proposing a 5.6% increase to our budget.
2: It's the time of year when constitutional officers submit their budgets to the Board of County Commissioners. Good morning, St. Augustine. I'm Liz Ryan with your local news. Commissioners heard the Sheriff's Office tentative budget Tuesday. Peter Killeen files this report.
3: Hardwick's spending plan is about $7.5 million more than the current budget, largely driven by employee pay raises.
1: It's pretty much 98.7% is all going towards pay raises and increases to our deputy sheriffs.
3: The proposal calls for a base pay increase plus step raises for sergeants and below.
1: A $3,000 plus their actually step if they, of course, have a good evaluation. We have 577 deputy sheriffs as we speak today. That would be basically raising our current increase in our starting pay from $60,500 to $63,500 for our deputy sheriffs.
3: And for civilian employees,
1: which is around 300 full-time employees, for a $1,000 increase to their base pay, plus, of course, once their evaluation for the year, they'd get their actually step increase. So, again, up the top there would be a proposal of 5.8% increase for our deputy sheriffs below the rank of sergeant. And then also, two down below there would be a 3.8% increase for our non-sworn personnel or our civilian personnel, which is just under 300.
3: Hardwick made his presentation at this week's county commissioners meeting. For St. Augustine Local News, I'm Peter Killeen.
4: If this passes, our budget is going to be slashed, and we're going to have to find a number of ways to really cut back on so many things.
2: Commissioner Ann Taylor sounds the alarm after news came down from Tallahassee that voters will decide whether to sharply reduce property taxes on homesteaded homes. The county is already bracing for it.
4: St. John's County is under a hiring pause for positions that are directly funded through property taxes. This does not include the sheriff's department nor the fire department.
2: Revenue coming into the county will shrink, and budgets will have to be adjusted accordingly.
4: We really need to sharpen our pencils and tighten our belts, and we need to really scrutinize every dollar that this county is going to be spending.
2: The amendment would need 60% voter approval in November to take effect. This local news is a service of your hometown Toyota dealer, Beaver Toyota in St. Augustine. Conveniently located right off I-95 at exit 311, the Sardines schooled their opponents and reeled in a victory. Flag Door Broadcasting's sports director Mike Licio has the story.
5: I want you to expect a lively baseball team that's going to dive at the ground balls and go as hard as they can.
6: That's St. Augustine Sardines head coach Asher Ackridge. The Sardines are a college summer baseball team in the newly formed Orange State League. Following a loss to the Cocoa Tailgaters Monday, the Sardines bounced back with a 12-2 win against the Palm Coast Big Buoys.
5: I think we had a really good performance, a really good bounce-back performance coming off from a disappointing performance on our opening day. So I'm really proud of the guys, how they came back and with a vengeance and ready to play.
6: Ackridge and his team are excited about this opportunity. The Sardines play their home games on the campus of St. Joseph Academy on State Road 207. The season runs through the end of July. Action continues this weekend with home games against Palm Coast tomorrow and New Smyrna Beach Sunday. Both games start at 5 and tickets are available at staugustinesardines.com. For St. Augustine's local news, I'm Mike Licio.
2: And now you're up to date with St. Augustine's local news. I'm Liz Ryan.
7: News. I'm Ted Lindner. President Trump remaining confident on the conflict with Iran on Thursday, saying the U.S. will come out on top.
8: We're going to win one way or the other. We're going to win on paper, or we're going to win military.
7: These comments follow a rare loss for President Trump in the House after four Republicans crossed party lines, joining Democrats in the War Powers Act to limit military action in Iran. And a federal appeals court is going to hear arguments today to consider if construction on the president's new White House ballroom can go forward. This after a lower court ordered that construction on the ballroom stop following a challenge by the National Trust for Historic Preservation. And the Carolina Hurricanes evening up the Stanley Cup Finals after winning Game 2, 4-3 in overtime over the Vegas Golden Knights. Game 3 will now be in Las Vegas, and that will be on Saturday night. 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

0: All right, this is bizarre. Chatty Bear is a super friendly teddy bear that kicks things off with, "Hello, my buddy." It's part of a new wave of, you got it, AI, artificial intelligence powered toys that can chat, tell stories, play games, and act like a kid's friend. That all might sound cute, but experts say there's a catch because these toys sound human and are designed to be super friendly. The younger kids may actually form a real strong bond to them, right? And what if they lose that friend in the backyard or it gets flushed down the toilet? Anyway, there are other concerns too. These toys can keep conversations going endlessly, thanks AI, which makes it harder for kids to detach. And some are not always saying age-appropriate things. Some have been shown to give risky or inappropriate answers. Whoa! Like some of my friends. But this is a cute little bear. I don't know, man. That's some scary stuff. Some of this AI stuff, right?
1: Have fun, kids.
2: Good morning. Sunshine, partly sunny at times, mid-80s this afternoon. Easterly winds at 5 to 15. Just a few clouds, 69 to 73 tonight. Golden sunshine, middle to upper 80s tomorrow. Mostly clear, 68 to 72 Saturday night. Sunday looks nice, partly to mostly sunny, upper 80s. This is meteorologist Russ Murley with Precision Weather for St. Augustine Country 106.3.
3: 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Trouble west of I-95 now on State Road 207, Cypress Links Boulevard. It does look like we've got a crash just to the west of I-95, and that is causing a big delay in the eastbound lanes. All lanes are currently closed. Eastbound at Cypress Links Boulevard, State Road 207 is closed. I'm Jared Cirillo for St. Augustine Local News.
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10: 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We're going to be live on location this coming Saturday. It's June 6th and the grand opening for Beaver Mitsubishi at 2995 US Highway 1. We're going to be there from 11 to 1 o'clock this coming Saturday with all the festivities, and we hope you will come by and see us. 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
14: Ever see that movie Footloose? 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
11: St. Augustine's local morning news. 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He's big.
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1: Nah, can't get him off quick enough right there, John. 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So, how's your skill set? Here we go.
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0: prize. Spelling. There you go. It's more underrated now because our devices automatically clean it up for us, right? Sewing. That's a really handy. Anyway, you do need this one. How to unclog a toilet. Don't freak out when it started to overflow. And better yet, how not to clog it in the first place. Basic home and car maintenance. Easy. Come on. Changing the filters, tightening up a lock, lubricating this, doing that, you know, making sure you have stuff in your car and change the filters. In at number three, cooking. Not only is it healthier, but you save a lot more money that way. How to swim. Not just for exercise or rec, but also a life skill. Yeah, and especially around these parts. And number one, first aid, including life-saving basics. I mean, this is a serious one, like CPR or the Heimlich maneuver if someone's choking. So there you go. That's a good list today. The 10 most underrated skills that everyone should learn.
1: Yay! Good morning. Sunshine, partly sunny at times, 83 to 87 this afternoon. Easterly winds at 5 to 15. Just a few clouds tonight, 69 to 73. Sunshine, middle to upper 80s tomorrow. Mostly clear Saturday night, near 70. Partly to mostly sunny on Sunday, upper 80s to near 90. 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This is meteorologist Russ Murley with Precision Weather for St. Augustine Country 106.3.
2: 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Trouble west of I-95 now on State Road 207, Cypress Links Boulevard. It does look like we've got a crash just to the west of I-95, and that is causing a big delay in the eastbound lanes. All lanes are currently closed. Eastbound at Cypress Links Boulevard, State Road 207 is closed. I'm Jared Cirillo for St. Augustine Local News.
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0: South Florida's own Ashley Cook, the hell you are. It is your catfish here. Beautiful morning in St. Augustine. Let's get you into the news update. Then we've got more new music from Zach Top coming up. Kenny Chesney's new one, Jason Aldean, straight ahead.
1: We're proposing a 5.6% increase to our budget.
2: It's the time of year when constitutional officers submit their budgets to the Board of County Commissioners. Good morning, St. Augustine. I'm Liz Ryan with your local news. Commissioners heard the Sheriff's Office tentative budget Tuesday. Peter Killeen files this report.
3: Hardwick's spending plan is about $7.5 million more than the current budget, largely driven by employee pay raises.
1: It's pretty much 98.7% is all going towards pay raises and increases to our deputy sheriffs.
3: The proposal calls for a base pay increase plus step raises for sergeants and below.
1: A $3,000 plus their actually step if they, of course, have a good evaluation. We have 577 deputy sheriffs as we speak today. That would be basically raising our current increase in our starting pay from $60,500 to $63,500 for our deputy sheriffs.
3: And for civilian employees,
1: which is around 300 full-time employees, for a $1,000 increase to their base pay, plus, of course, once their evaluation for the year, they'd get their actually step increase. So, again, up the top there would be a proposal of 5.8% increase for our deputy sheriffs below the rank of sergeant. And then also, two down below there would be a 3.8% increase for our non-sworn personnel or our civilian personnel, which is just under 300.
3: Hardwick made his presentation at this week's county commissioners meeting. For St. Augustine Local News, I'm Peter Killeen.
4: If this passes, our budget is going to be slashed, and we're going to have to find a number of ways to really cut back on so many things.
2: Commissioner Ann Taylor sounds the alarm after news came down from Tallahassee that voters will decide whether to sharply reduce property taxes on homesteaded homes. The county is already bracing for it.
4: St. Johns County is under a hiring pause for positions that are directly funded through property taxes. This does not include the sheriff's department nor the fire department.
2: Revenue coming into the county will shrink, and budgets will have to be adjusted accordingly.
4: We really need to sharpen our pencils and tighten our belts, and we need to really scrutinize every dollar that this county is going to be spending.
2: The amendment would need 60% voter approval in November to take effect. This local news is a service of your hometown Toyota dealer, Beaver Toyota in St. Augustine. Conveniently located right off I-95 at exit 311. The Sardines schooled their opponents and reeled in a victory. Flag Door Broadcasting's sports director Mike Licio has the story.
5: I want you to expect a lively baseball team that's going to dive at the ground balls and go as hard as they can.
6: That's St. Augustine Sardines head coach Asher Ackridge. The Sardines are a college summer baseball team in the newly formed Orange State League. Following a loss to the Cocoa Tailgaters Monday, the Sardines bounced back with a 12-2 win against the Palm Coast Big Buoys.
5: I think we had a really good performance, a really good bounce-back performance coming off from a disappointing performance on our opening day. So I'm really proud of the guys, how they came back and with a vengeance and ready to play.
6: Ackridge and his team are excited about this opportunity. The Sardines play their home games on the campus of St. Joseph Academy on State Road 207. The season runs through the end of July. Action continues this weekend with home games against Palm Coast tomorrow and New Smyrna Beach Sunday. 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For St. Augustine's local news, I'm Mike Licio.
2: And now you're up to date with St. Augustine's local news. I'm Liz Ryan.
7: Fox News, I'm Ted Lindner. President Trump remaining confident on the conflict with Iran on Thursday, saying the U.S. will come out on top.
8: We're going to win one way or the other. We're going to win on paper, or we're going to win military.
7: These comments follow a rare loss for President Trump in the House after four Republicans crossed party lines joining Democrats in the War Powers Act to limit military action in Iran. And a federal appeals court is going to hear arguments today to consider if construction on the president's new White House ballroom can go forward. This after a lower court ordered that construction on the ballroom stop following a challenge by the National Trust for Historic Preservation. And the Carolina Hurricanes evening up the Stanley Cup Finals after winning game 2, 4-3 in overtime over the Vegas Golden Knights. Game 3 will now be in Las Vegas, and that will be on Saturday night. 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

0: So here we go with software updates, part of life, computer, phones, you name it. Most Americans believe, 70%, that these updates are designed just to try to push certain products and really don't do a whole lot. And sometimes you don't even understand what they're updating, except maybe some of the younger people out there. Anyway, I agree. I updated some printer software. My home office, and now I can't print with black ink because it says I need to replace color cartridges. What? But those are fine. So I bought them for $95 for the new set, and I think that's more than I paid for the printer. What's going on here?
1: Good morning. Sunshine, partly sunny at times, mid-80s this afternoon. Easterly winds at 5 to 15. Just a few clouds, 69 to 73 tonight. Golden sunshine, middle to upper 80s tomorrow. Mostly clear, 68 to 72 Saturday night. Sunday looks nice, partly to mostly sunny, upper 80s. This is meteorologist Russ Murley with Precision Weather for St. Augustine Country 106.3.
2: 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Well, still dealing with that complete closure west of I-95 on State Road 207. You'll need to avoid that area. There's been a bad crash near Cypress Links Boulevard. That's just to the west of I-95. All directions, both sides, State Road 207, are completely shut down. I'm Jared Cirillo for St. Augustine Local News.
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14: The first time you heard about it was at the open house. 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
16: No law enforcement agency, hospital, Medicare will call you or email you and request financial information. Never.
13: St. Augustine's local morning news. 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

know. Friday morning, National Donut Day. Are you ODing on a dozen or two? Well, I haven't seen any around here. Who's been eating all my donuts? Stella Lefty coming up. I got a brand new song I want you to check out. Rodney Atkins on the way right now. 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
1: Good morning. Sunshine, partly sunny at times, 83 to 87 this afternoon. Easterly winds at 5 to 15. Just a few clouds tonight, 69 to 73. Sunshine, middle to upper 80s tomorrow. Mostly clear Saturday night, near 70. Partly to mostly sunny on Sunday, upper 80s to near 90. 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This is meteorologist Russ Murley with Precision Weather for St. Augustine Country 106.3.
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0: Hey, I want to remind you here that the Amp Night Market is a thing again. They do this several times throughout the year. June 16th is the next one, 5 to 9. Come on out. You're going to wander aimlessly with a purpose to pick up locally crafted goods, art stuff, food trucks, stuff to munch on, cool coffees, a full bar, live music. It's a thing. Like I said, June 16th out at the Amp. If you're new to the area, haven't been to this yet, definitely check it out. You can get more information ahead of time. 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
1: 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Conveniently located right off I-95 at exit 311. The Sardines schooled their opponents and reeled in a victory. Flag Door Broadcasting's sports director Mike Licio has the story.
2: I want you to expect a lively baseball team that's going to dive at the ground balls and go as hard as they can.
3: That's St. Augustine Sardines head coach Asher Ackridge. The Sardines are a college summer baseball team in the newly formed Orange State League. Following a loss to the Cocoa Tailgaters Monday, the Sardines bounced back with a 12-2 win against the Palm Coast Big Buoys.
2: I think we had a really good performance, a really good bounce-back performance coming off from a disappointing performance on our opening day. So I'm really proud of the guys, how they came back and with a vengeance and ready to play.
3: Ackridge and his team are excited about this opportunity. The Sardines play their home games on the campus of St. Joseph Academy on State Road 207. The season runs through the end of July. 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For St. Augustine's local news, I'm Mike Leishy.
4: News. I'm Ted Lindner. President Trump remaining confident on the conflict with Iran on Thursday, saying the U.S. will come out on top.
5: We're going to win one way or the other. We're going to win on paper, or we're going to win military.
4: These comments follow a rare loss for President Trump in the House after four Republicans crossed party lines, joining Democrats in the War Powers Act to limit military action in Iran. And a federal appeals court is going to hear arguments today to consider if construction on the president's new White House ballroom can go forward. This after a lower court ordered that construction on the ballroom stop following a challenge by the National Trust for Historic Preservation. And the Carolina Hurricanes evening up the Stanley Cup Finals after winning Game 2, 4-3 in overtime over the Vegas Golden Knights. Game 3 will now be in Las Vegas, and that will be on Saturday night. 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

0: Hey, did you know you're invited to come out and disco the night away? Yeah, we're doing a Night Fever party. All your favorite tunes from the 70s. 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
1: Good morning. Sunshine, partly sunny at times, mid-80s this afternoon. Easterly winds at 5 to 15. Just a few clouds, 69 to 73 tonight. Golden sunshine, middle to upper 80s tomorrow. Mostly clear, 68 to 72 Saturday night. Sunday looks nice, partly to mostly sunny, upper 80s. This is meteorologist Russ Murley with Precision Weather for St. Augustine Country 106.3.
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0: Morgan Wallen, don't we? I'm Bosch. It's Friday, June 5th. Happy birthday if today's your birthday. You share with Mark Wahlberg, who's 55. It's National Donut Day. Oh, donuts. Ooh. National Gingerbread Day and National Moonshine Day. It's a little rough for me.
1: Good morning. Sunshine, partly sunny at times, 83 to 87 this afternoon. Easterly winds at 5 to 15. Just a few clouds tonight, 69 to 73. Sunshine, middle to upper 80s tomorrow. Mostly clear Saturday night, near 70. Partly to mostly sunny on Sunday, upper 80s to near 90. 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This is meteorologist Russ Murley with Precision Weather for St. Augustine Country 106.3.
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0: Zach John King, Get to Drinking. I'm Bosch. Coming up, some great songs by Kenny Chesney, Dustin Lynch, and the Zach Brown Band is next right here.
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2: If this passes, our budget is going to be slashed, and we're going to have to find a number of ways to really cut back on so many things.
1: Commissioner Ann Taylor sounds the alarm after news came down from Tallahassee that voters will decide whether to sharply reduce property taxes on homesteaded homes. The county is already bracing for it.
2: St. Johns County is under a hiring pause for positions that are directly funded through property taxes. This does not include the sheriff's department nor the fire department.
1: Revenue coming into the county will shrink, and budgets will have to be adjusted accordingly.
2: We really need to sharpen our pencils and tighten our belts, and we need to really scrutinize every dollar that this county is going to be spending.
1: The amendment would need 60% voter approval in November to take effect. For St. Augustine's local news, I'm Liz Ryan.
3: Fox News, I'm Ted Lindner. President Trump remaining confident on the conflict with Iran on Thursday, saying the U.S. will come out on top.
4: We're going to win one way or the other. We're going to win on paper, or we're going to win military.
3: These comments follow a rare loss for President Trump in the House after four Republicans crossed party lines, joining Democrats in the War Powers Act to limit military action in Iran. And a federal appeals court is going to hear arguments today to consider if construction on the president's new White House ballroom can go forward. This after a lower court ordered that construction on the ballroom stop following a challenge by the National Trust for Historic Preservation. And the Carolina Hurricanes evening up the Stanley Cup Finals after winning Game 2, 4-3 in overtime over the Vegas Golden Knights. Game 3 will now be in Las Vegas, and that will be on Saturday night. America's listening to Fox News.
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0: Denny Chesney, Carry On. I'm Bosch, hanging out with you on this TGIF Friday. So attitude toward food and wellness are relaxing, according to a new survey. Research shows a quarter of Americans are letting go of good versus bad food labels, and 20% don't believe in food rules at all. For 3 in 4 adults, flavor and ingredient quality matters more than following strict food rules. You know, I am all in on this. Yay, yay, yay. I mean, I'm all in about throwing out the food rules. Bring on the cheeseburgers, baby. Yeah.
1: Good morning. Sunshine, partly sunny at times, mid-80s this afternoon. Easterly winds at 5 to 15. Just a few clouds, 69 to 73 tonight. Golden sunshine, middle to upper 80s tomorrow. Mostly clear, 68 to 72 Saturday night. Sunday looks nice, partly to mostly sunny, upper 80s. This is meteorologist Russ Murley with Precision Weather for St. Augustine Country 106.3.
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11: St. Augustine's local morning news. 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

0: Low cash and wrong hearts. I'm Bosch, and for Sherry, it's Friday, June 5th. On this day in history, in 1876, bananas become popular in the U.S. while being featured at the Centennial Exposition in Philadelphia. On this day in 1937, Henry Ford initiates a 32-hour work week. What happened to that? And on this day in 1956, the Milton Berle Show last airs on NBC TV. Uncle Milty.
1: Good morning. Sunshine, partly sunny at times, 83 to 87 this afternoon. Easterly winds at 5 to 15. Just a few clouds tonight, 69 to 73. Sunshine, middle to upper 80s tomorrow. Mostly clear Saturday night, near 70. Partly to mostly sunny on Sunday, upper 80s to near 90. 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This is meteorologist Russ Murley with Precision Weather for St. Augustine Country 106.3.
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0: Alexandra Kay, Straight for the Heart, I'm Bosch. On the way, some great tunes for you on this Friday by Bailey Zimmerman, Brett Eldridge, and Tyler Hubbard's next with Part.
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1: 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Peter Killeen files this report.
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2: 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We have 577 deputy sheriffs as we speak today. That would be basically raising our current increase in our starting pay from $60,500 to $63,500 for our deputy sheriffs.
3: And for civilian employees,
2: which is around 300 full-time employees, for a $1,000 increase to their base pay, plus, of course, once their evaluation for the year, they'd get their actually step increase. So again, up the top there would be a proposal of 5.8% increase for our deputy sheriffs below the rank of sergeant. And then also two down below there would be a 3.8% increase for our non-sworn personnel or our civilian personnel, which is just under 300.
3: Hardwick made his presentation at this week's county commissioners meeting. For St. Augustine Local News, I'm Peter Killeen.
4: Fox News, I'm CJ Papa. Blood jobs report from May, twice as much hiring than expected.
5: The unemployment rate remaining the same here, but this huge jobs numbers will mean the Federal Reserve will look at this and possibly pause interest rates for the foreseeable future because you have strong job growth.
4: That's Fox Business Edward Lawrence at the White House. National Economic Director Kevin Hassett earlier on Fox's America's Newsroom.
6: Right now, Wall Street just doesn't understand that the Trump economy is really creating an economic golden age.
4: The government reports 172,000 jobs created in May. Senators working into the early morning hours. Republicans saying yes to $70 billion for immigration enforcement funding, ICE and CBP for 3 years, but they did not extend the nation's spy powers under FISA. America's listening to Fox News.
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0: Bentley Zimmerman Chevy Silverado. I am Bosch, keeping you company today. Well, this is pretty cool. Someone on social media put, when did it first hit you that you're not young anymore? The question is, when did it first hit you that you're not young anymore? Here's some of the responses. You ready? When the babysitter complimented my new haircut by saying, lots of people your age are wearing it like that now, too. When I got legitimately excited about buying a new coffee table. When I started having trouble reading small print. When hangovers last more than a day. When I was Googling 6-7. And when I threw my back out coughing. Man, I can relate to that one.
1: Good morning. Sunshine, partly sunny at times, mid-80s this afternoon. Easterly winds at 5 to 15. Just a few clouds, 69 to 73 tonight. Golden sunshine, middle to upper 80s tomorrow. Mostly clear, 68 to 72 Saturday night. Sunday looks nice, partly to mostly sunny, upper 80s. This is meteorologist Russ Murley with Precision Weather for St. Augustine Country 106.3.
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0: 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Yeah, it's kind of a big deal. You see what I did there?
1: Yeah. We've talked about this.

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1: Good morning. Sunshine, partly sunny at times, 83 to 87 this afternoon. Easterly winds at 5 to 15. Just a few clouds tonight, 69 to 73. Sunshine, middle to upper 80s tomorrow. Mostly clear Saturday night, near 70. Partly to mostly sunny on Sunday, upper 80s to near 90. 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This is meteorologist Russ Murley with Precision Weather for St. Augustine Country 106.3.
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0: Luke Combs, Be By You. I'm Bosch, hanging out with you today. Well, check this out. According to the latest reliability scores from Consumer Reports, Toyota makes the most reliable new cars. Japanese brands claim 6 of the top 7 spots in the ranking, with Subaru at number 2. Tesla shows the biggest improvement, climbing 8 spots from last year to 9th place. See, my car was reliable once, but with all the miles on it now, oof, I usually get halfway to my destination before I have to get out and push it.
1: Fox News, I'm CJ Papa. Blood jobs report from 8, twice as much hiring than expected.
2: The unemployment rate remaining the same here, but this huge jobs numbers will mean the Federal Reserve will look at this and possibly pause interest rates for the foreseeable future because you have strong job growth.
1: That's Fox Business Edward Lawrence at the White House. National Economic Director Kevin Hassett earlier on Fox's America's Newsroom.
3: Right now, Wall Street just doesn't understand that the Trump economy is really creating an economic golden age.
1: The government reports 172,000 jobs created in May. Senators working into the early morning hours. Republicans saying yes to $70 billion for immigration enforcement funding, ICE and CBP for 3 years. But they did not extend the nation's spy powers under FISA. 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
12: The first time you heard about it was at the open house. 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You can do nothing about it.
11: These are the local voices.
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11: St. Augustine's local morning news. We've got you covered. 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

0: Tyler Nance keeps me sane. I'm Bosch, having a great time filling in for Sherry on this TGIF Finally Friday with more great country coming up next right here.
1: Good morning. Sunshine, partly sunny at times, mid-80s this afternoon. Easterly winds at 5 to 15. Just a few clouds, 69 to 73 tonight. Golden sunshine, middle to upper 80s tomorrow. Mostly clear, 68 to 72 Saturday night. Sunday looks nice, partly to mostly sunny, upper 80s. This is meteorologist Russ Murley with Precision Weather for St. Augustine Country 106.3.
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0: Seven-time ACM Award winner Ella Langley with Be Her. I'm Bosch. Coming up, some great songs by John Party, Morgan Wallen, and Blake Shelton is next with Old Red.
1: Good morning. Sunshine, partly sunny at times, 83 to 87 this afternoon. Easterly winds at 5 to 15. Just a few clouds tonight, 69 to 73. Sunshine, middle to upper 80s tomorrow. Mostly clear Saturday night, near 70. Partly to mostly sunny on Sunday, upper 80s to near 90. 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This is meteorologist Russ Murley with Precision Weather for St. Augustine Country 106.3.
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0: St. Augustine Country 106.3. I'm Bosch. 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
1: Gianna Gelosi, the U.S. economy added a robust 172,000 jobs in May, beating expectations for the third month in a row. The unemployment rate holding steady at 4.3%.
2: The unemployment rate remaining the same here, but this huge jobs numbers will mean the Federal Reserve will look at this and possibly pause interest rates for the foreseeable future because you have strong job growth. Now, if you look back at the revisions on this, both March and April were revised up a huge number.
1: That's Fox Business's Edward Lawrence. Another day, another scandal. The New York Times spoke with several exes of Maine Senate candidate Graham Platner, who described his behavior as occasionally toxic and unsettling.
3: Lindsay Fifield from Virginia, she told the New York Times Mr. Platner could be rough with her, particularly when they were drinking. She said Platner never hit her, but she said he regularly grabbed her by the shoulder, sometimes hard enough to leave marks.
1: Fox's Madeline Rivera. 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

0: Justin Lynch, Easy to Love. I'm Bosch, having a great time keeping you company today on this TGIF Finally Friday. Filling in for Sherry, more great country is coming up next.
1: Good morning. Sunshine, partly sunny at times, mid-80s this afternoon. Easterly winds at 5 to 15. Just a few clouds, 69 to 73 tonight. Golden sunshine, middle to upper 80s tomorrow. Mostly clear, 68 to 72 Saturday night. Sunday looks nice, partly to mostly sunny, upper 80s. This is meteorologist Russ Murley with Precision Weather for St. Augustine Country 106.3.
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0: St. Augustine Country 106.3. I'm Boss reminding you, St. Augustine Celebration of the Arts is kicking off June with First Friday Art Walk on June 5th downtown. 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
1: Good morning. Sunshine, partly sunny at times, 83 to 87 this afternoon. Easterly winds at 5 to 15. Just a few clouds tonight, 69 to 73. Sunshine, middle to upper 80s tomorrow. Mostly clear Saturday night, near 70. Partly to mostly sunny on Sunday, upper 80s to near 90. 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This is meteorologist Russ Murley with Precision Weather for St. Augustine Country 106.3.
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0: John Morgan, kid myself. I'm Bosch. Sam Hunt is coming up next. Well, here's a pretty cool story. Check this out. While paying a visit to his parents in Greece, a guy was looking around for something to read to a 7-year-old child. Once he got to the end of the book, he made another discovery. This was a book that had been checked out in a library in Virginia and had been due back in 1989. So he felt a moral obligation to bring the book back with him to the States and return it to the Chantilly Regional Library. Though he would have happily paid the fine, he says, the library told him they stopped charging late fees a long time ago. Whew, dodged a bullet on that one. Checked out in 1989, that would have been some late fee. Man.
1: I'm Therese Crowley. The jobs are flowing. 172,000 added in May. Double what was expected in leisure and hospitality, healthcare, manufacturing. But why are the markets down?
2: Right now, Wall Street just doesn't understand that the Trump economy is really creating an economic golden age.
1: As economic director Kevin Hassett tells Fox, and President Trump posting, growth does not mean inflation. As he waits on Iran's response to the peace deal and heads to battleground Wisconsin, Chippewa County. California is still counting Tuesday's primary vote, with billionaire Tom Steyer gaining on Republican Steve Hilton, who tells voters,
3: California cannot count less than 10 million votes in a month.
1: The Chicago Bears board approves the Bears' move to Hammond, Indiana. 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

0: That's Chris Jansen, me and a beer. I'm Bosch, having a great time keeping you company today, filling in for Sherry on this TGIF Friday, with more great country coming up next.
1: Sunshine, partly sunny at times, mid-80s this afternoon, easterly winds at 5 to 15, just a few clouds, 69 to 73 tonight, golden sunshine, middle to upper 80s tomorrow, mostly clear, 68 to 72 Saturday night, Sunday looks nice, partly to mostly sunny, upper 80s. This is meteorologist Russ Murley with Precision Weather for St. Augustine Country 106.3.
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0: Sunshine, partly sunny at times, 83 to 87 this afternoon. Easterly winds at 5 to 15. Just a few clouds tonight, 69 to 73. Sunshine, middle to upper 80s tomorrow. Mostly clear Saturday night, near 70. Partly to mostly sunny on Sunday, upper 80s to near 90. 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This is meteorologist Ross Murley with Precision Weather for St. Augustine Country 106.3.
1: 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With 49 gaming tables, it's Best Bet. There is an accident on the south end. It's going to be across A1A headed southbound at Palmetto Road. An accident in traffic lanes, and it is backing you up for a couple of miles from before Weff Road. Also, plan on some slowing on the northbound side from Mini Street. Looking at the drive going through the center of St. Augustine, it's very busy right now on Bridge of Lions. Going in the westbound direction, coming off Anastasia Boulevard. I'm Karen Johnson with St. Augustine Local News.
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0: couple of artists who were together on tour last summer, so it only makes sense to pair them on the duet now. And it's George Burge and Luke Bryan. Ride, Ride, Ride. They were together on Luke's Country Song Came On tour last year. Collaborations continue, too. Dustin Lynch, Mackenzie Porter on the way.
1: News, I'm John Saucier. The Senate passing a $69.5 billion budget reconciliation package to fund immigration enforcement operations through 2029. After the votes were cast, the Senate made the announcement on this package.
2: On this vote, the yeas are 52, the nays are 47. This bill, as amended, is passed.
1: The count there. As gas prices remain elevated during this continued closure of the Strait of Hormuz, White House National Economic Council Director Kevin Hassett on Fox says he believes the increase in gas prices is temporary.
3: It's our view that it's a temporary phenomenon that is a result of the president taking strong action to make sure that these lunatics in Iran don't have a nuclear weapon.
1: The May jobs report came out this morning. The U.S. economy adding 172,000 jobs, beating expectations for the third month in a row. 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

0: She is taking part in one of the big music festivals of the summer this year. The Milwaukee Summer Fest, always a big time on the shores of Lake Michigan. Megan Maroney is in. There she goes with Beautiful Things. John Party on the way with one of his back catalog songs.
1: Sunshine, partly sunny at times, mid-80s this afternoon, easterly winds at 5 to 15, just a few clouds, 69 to 73 tonight, golden sunshine, middle to upper 80s tomorrow, mostly clear, 68 to 72 Saturday night, Sunday looks nice, partly to mostly sunny, upper 80s. This is meteorologist Russ Murley with Precision Weather for St. Augustine Country 106.3.
2: 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With a state-of-the-art sports bar, it's Best Bet. For now, traffic is showing heavy if you're traveling on Highway 1, both north and southbound. Getting between State Route 207, crossing over West King Street, and heading all the way up towards San Carlos. Also, plan on some slowing, too, across San Marcos Avenue, mainly heading southbound, coming away from Cincinnati Avenue, getting down past West Castillo, and then making the drive getting over toward Bridge of Lions. I'm Karen Johnson with St. Augustine Local News.
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0: direct from Songs About Us, Jason Aldean, Don't Tell On Me. It is his latest one. Chase Matthews, standing by in just a couple, and a guy who went to Nashville strictly to be a songwriter, but later became a performer as well. Randy Houser, just a couple minutes off.
1: Sunshine, partly sunny at times, 83 to 87 this afternoon. Easterly winds at 5 to 15. Just a few clouds tonight, 69 to 73. Sunshine, middle to upper 80s tomorrow. Mostly clear Saturday night, near 70. Partly to mostly sunny on Sunday, upper 80s to near 90. 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This is meteorologist Russ Murley with Precision Weather for St. Augustine Country 106.3.
2: 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Over 40,000 square feet of games and a state-of-the-art sports bar. It is getting busy on Anastasia Boulevard, going westbound, getting over Bridge of Lions. Another very busy spot, San Marco Avenue. It's beginning to build between West Castillo, both north and southbound, and getting down to West King Street. Another section that's going to be slow this afternoon is across State Route 312, getting between Highway 1 and State Route 207. I'm Karen Johnson with St. Augustine Local News.
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0: Life is good for the boys, the low cash. There they go with Wrong Hearts. We are playing it for you, the best country and nothing but. And we were listening when you said you want more of those songs you know and love. Happy to oblige. Got one we can sing along with from the King of Country, George Strait, in mere moments.
1: I'm Tom Graham. Russian leader Vladimir Putin is rejecting Ukrainian President Volodymyr Zelensky's offer for a one-on-one meeting addressing the ongoing war. Fox's Tanya J. Powers.
2: The refusal follows an open letter to Putin that Zelensky published on Thursday, offering to resume peace talks while also taunting Putin over things like inflation and Russia's dependence on China, and saying, quote, after 26 years in power, age is beginning to take its toll.
1: Putin is 73 years old. U.S. employers added 172,000 jobs in May that, according to a newly released report from the Labor Department, Trump administration claims their policies are responsible for the better than expected numbers.
3: Proven policies like reshoring manufacturing, bringing jobs here to our country, unleashing American energy tax cuts.
1: White House Principal Deputy Press Secretary Anna Kelly speaking there. 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
1: Sunshine, partly sunny at times, mid-80s this afternoon. Easterly winds at 5 to 15, just a few clouds, 69 to 73 tonight. Golden sunshine, middle to upper 80s tomorrow, mostly clear, 68 to 72 Saturday night. Sunday looks nice, partly to mostly sunny, upper 80s. This is meteorologist Russ Murley with Precision Weather for St. Augustine Country 106.3.
2: 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With 49 gaming tables, it's Best Bet. Right now, the best bet for traffic is to try and stay off Highway 1. Whether it's north or southbound, it's going to be busy. Starting back at Highway 16, crossing over San Carlos, West Castillo, and getting down past West King Street. The drive across San Marco, it's still busy, mainly in the southbound direction from Orange, heading all the way down toward West King Street. It is a much better drive on Bridge of Lions. No delays eastbound. Stop and go traffic going west. I'm Karen Johnson with St. Augustine Local News.
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0: Sunshine, partly sunny at times, 83 to 87 this afternoon. Easterly winds at 5 to 15. Just a few clouds tonight, 69 to 73. Sunshine, middle to upper 80s tomorrow. Mostly clear Saturday night, near 70. Partly to mostly sunny on Sunday, upper 80s to near 90. 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This is meteorologist Ross Merley with Precision Weather for St. Augustine Country 106.3.
1: 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With a state-of-the-art sports bar, it's Best Bet. No accidents moving through the middle of St. Augustine this afternoon, but definitely slowing Highway 1 both north and south on both sides of Highway 16. Also, both north and south on both sides of San Carlos. And it looks like you're going to find some steady slowing as well on Highway 1 leaving West Castillo, getting down past West King Street. The drive on Bridge of Lions is toughest going in the westbound direction. I'm Karen Johnson with St. Augustine Local News.
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0: Well, just because he's a member of the Country Music Hall of Fame now doesn't mean that he's slowing down. Quite the contrary. Kenny Chesney gracing us with new music, and it's his latest one, Carry On. Song we know by heart from Tim McGraw in minutes, and we'll hear from Megan Maroney, too.
1: I'm Tom Graham. Russian leader Vladimir Putin is rejecting Ukrainian President Volodymyr Zelensky's offer for a one-on-one meeting addressing the ongoing war. Fox's Tanya J. Powers.
2: The refusal follows an open letter to Putin that Zelensky published on Thursday, offering to resume peace talks while also taunting Putin over things like inflation and Russia's dependence on China, and saying, quote, after 26 years in power, age is beginning to take its toll.
1: Putin is 73 years old. U.S. employers added 172,000 jobs in May that, according to a newly released report from the Labor Department, Trump administration claims their policies are responsible for the better-than-expected numbers.
3: Proven policies like reshoring manufacturing, bringing jobs here to our country, unleashing American energy tax cuts.
1: White House Principal Deputy Press Secretary Anna Kelly speaking there. 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

0: Well, it hasn't been perfect, but the weather mostly cooperating for his springtime swing of dates. Luke Combs, of course, playing all those stadium shows. There he goes with Be By You. Stay here for even more The Best Country. We've got it right here just for you.
1: Sunshine, partly sunny at times, mid-80s this afternoon, easterly winds at 5 to 15, just a few clouds, 69 to 73 tonight, golden sunshine, middle to upper 80s tomorrow, mostly clear, 68 to 72 Saturday night, Sunday looks nice, partly to mostly sunny, upper 80s. This is meteorologist Russ Murley with Precision Weather for St. Augustine Country 106.3.
2: 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With a state-of-the-art sports bar, it's Best Bet. Through the middle of downtown St. Augustine, traffic is heaviest on San Marco, going southbound, leaving West Castillo, getting over to West King Street. Still some stop-and-go traffic westbound over Bridge of Lions and slowing across Highway 1, going southbound, getting between State Route 207, heading down towards State Route 312. I'm Karen Johnson with St. Augustine Local News.
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Don't have to leave this town to see the world, 'cause it's something that I

0: She was on American Idol for about a minute and a half in 2011. She was there just for the audition phase, but that didn't faze her. She kept going and now is in the spotlight. Alexandra Kay, Straight for the Heart. Jordan Davis on the way.
1: With a clear sky through the night, we drop back into the upper 60s, and sunshine continues into Saturday. Another bright day with a high into the upper 80s. No real weather concerns. It's maritime concerns. Rip currents remain a threat over the next few days. Saturday night, the sky is clear, upper 60s. Sunshine for Sunday at a high near 90. Sun and clouds Monday, close to 90 as well. 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I'm meteorologist Phil Spivak with Precision Weather on St. Augustine Country 106.3.
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0: Latest one from Luke Bryan and a song that he premiered on American Idol because, well, he has that platform at his disposal now, doesn't he? Luke Bryan, country, and she knows it. Carrie Underwood standing by with a song we know by heart, and we'll hear from Jason Aldean, too.
1: News, I'm Tom Graham. It's still unclear who will move on to the general election following California's primary earlier this week. Three top candidates hoping to advance in the race for governor, but the ballot counting continues.
2: GOP California gubernatorial candidate Steve Hilton, frustrated over the time it takes to count mail-in ballots.
3: They don't have the respect for the people of California.
2: He still appears to be in a tight race with Democratic candidates Javier Becerra and Tom Steyer.
1: That's Kristen Goodwin. President Trump continues to insist he will make an elusive peace deal with Iran and oil prices will drop.
4: When that whole thing is straightened out, it should take long. One way or the other, it's going to get done. And when it's all straightened out, you're going to have oil prices drop down to maybe even lower than they were.
1: Oil and gasoline prices spiked initially during the conflict with Iran and remain stubbornly high. 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
10: No law enforcement agency, hospital, Medicare will call you or email you and request financial information. 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
7: St. Augustine's local morning news. 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
2: What? 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
2: I want to know when we got an app.

0: I don't think I can be a Kane Brown fan anymore. Not because of anything musical, but because he says he hates ranch dressing. Who doesn't like ranch? Really? Nah, I'm still a fan. Who am I kidding? That's Kane Brown and Woman. Lee Bryce on the way.
1: Clear sky through the night, temperature in the upper 60s, mainly sunny on Saturday, upper 80s, a nearly perfect weekend as far as weather goes. We're in the upper 60s Saturday night and near 90 on Sunday with mostly sunny sky each day. Monday, some clouds will mix in, still dry weather, temperature near or just above 90. And keep in mind with this persistent pattern, rip currents remain a threat. I'm meteorologist Phil Spivak with Precision Weather on St. Augustine Country 106.3.
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0: Well, we are playing it for you, the best country and nothing but. That includes fresh new songs as well as the ones we know and love. Perfect example of the latter category on the way from a guy who is a part of the Country Music Hall of Fame now, Kenny Chesney, just a couple minutes from now.
1: With a clear sky through the night, we drop back into the upper 60s, and sunshine continues into Saturday. Another bright day with a high into the upper 80s. No real weather concerns. It's maritime concerns. Rip currents remain a threat over the next few days. Saturday night, the sky is clear, upper 60s. Sunshine for Sunday at a high near 90. Sun and clouds Monday, close to 90 as well. 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I'm meteorologist Phil Spivak with Precision Weather on St. Augustine Country 106.3.
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0: South of Sanity comes to us courtesy of Zach Top. We are playing it for you, the best country and nothing but, a song that just hits different during the long days that we experience now. Keith Urban, just a couple minutes from now, and we'll hear from Brad Paisley, too, with a song we know by heart.
1: News. I'm John Saucier. It's a roundtable discussion on American agriculture in Wisconsin today with President Trump there saying the war with Iran is largely finished.
2: One way or the other is finished. It's either finished with a piece of paper or finished a more difficult way, although you could say a much easier way.
1: No deal's been signed. The president described the conflict as putting out a fire. The Senate passing a $69.5 billion budget reconciliation package to fund immigration enforcement operations through 2029.
3: On this vote, the yeas are 52, the nays are 47. This bill, as amended, is passed.
1: Republican leaders hoping it's a step closer to ensuring ICE and Border Patrol are funded through the end of the president's second term. Democrats were holding back on funding. They wanted reforms to those agencies. There's a big drop on the stock market today as tech sold off. The Nasdaq finishing down over 1,100 points. 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

0: song about the important things in life. Well-being, self-care, mental health, and not being afraid to reach out for help when you need it. Say So from Dan and Shay. That is their latest. I'm Steve Brewer. Make it a great one. 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
1: Clear sky through the night, temperature in the upper 60s, mainly sunny on Saturday, upper 80s. A nearly perfect weekend as far as weather goes. We're in the upper 60s Saturday night and near 90 on Sunday with mostly sunny sky each day. Monday, some clouds will mix in, still dry weather, temperature near or just above 90. And keep in mind with this persistent pattern, rip currents remain a threat. I'm meteorologist Phil Spivak with Precision Weather on St. Augustine Country 106.3.
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